better. Come here, girl. That's right. Oh, pretty girl. 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Sit, girl. That's right. Nah, I'm not gonna do something else for me. I want you to stay. Can you stay, girl? Oh, good girl. Here, let me.

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1: It was 1962. I was still a teenager and I had not too long been up to the big city of Chicago from Tulsa, Oklahoma, and I lucked up and got a job with Hound Dog Taylor. He was a hell of a fella. He liked me because I could play Hideaway. And every blues band in Chicago at the time had to have a guitar player that could play Hideaway. And he wasn't too much for rehearsing. We'd go over to his house once in a while, and he'd lay out some chicken wings, and we'd have a shot of whiskey and kick a couple of tunes around. But when we get to the gig, he would never play none of those tunes. He would just kick off a groove. He'd say something like, "Let's get funky."

0: didn't have it all together, you know. But you did know you wanted to travel, ain't that right?
1: That's right.

0: See, you might can do something with that.
1: I hope so.
0: Yeah, take him. You know, fix it up.
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Well, here's my final serenade. Here's a gun and here's a blade. Here's a picture that I saved for too long. Here's my credit